Wildy. Got a spare minute? Jump on to power100.com.au. Get an early ticket in the world-famous Friday meat tray. Otherwise, give me a call between 6 and 8 tomorrow morning, and that $100 Plaza Meats meat tray could be all yours. Only if you wake up with me, Wildy, from 5:30 on Power.

listening to Wilder here at Power 100, which is a surprise because usually about 9:05 he is out of here. Oh, he's bragging about his big State of Origin pizza party next Wednesday with a crew.

and chucking on Motley Crue. All before one this afternoon here at Power 100. Kelly Heidi in the pole posse today.

Lunchtime just leveled up. KB's killed the ads and brought the heat. Wall-to-wall tracks, better music and more of it. 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

A spare minute, jump on to power100.com.au. Get an early ticket in the world famous Friday meat tray. Otherwise, give me a call between 6 and 8 tomorrow morning, and that $100 Plaza Meats meat tray could be all yours. Only if you wake up with me, Wildy, from 5:30 on Power 100.

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It's Wildy. 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Otherwise, give me a call between 6 and 8 tomorrow morning, and that $100 Plaza Meats meat tray could be all yours. 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

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The Townsville Show is back for 2026. 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

0: And he'll be working hard on stage October 17th at Reed Park for Sounds of Rock. Barnsley headlining this year. It is Power 100. You're waking up with Wildy. Popeye, how are you, mate?
1: Morning, Wild Man. How are you, brother?
0: I am doing well, mate. And you heading into this long weekend?
1: Yeah, mate. Yeah, just trying to find my way to work in the fog, mate. She's a bit sick this morning.
0: Where are you?
1: I'm out at Harvey Range.
0: Yeah, there was a bit along Wilcox Street near the showgrounds when I came to work this morning.
1: Mate, it was like that all the way in from Alligator Creek this morning. You could hardly see in front of you.
0: Well, take it easy.
1: Oh, definitely, mate, or don't take it at all.
0: I will give you ticket 21 in the meat tray.
1: Oh, okay, 27 is not available.
0: Oh, okay, I'll move you down to 27.
1: Mate, don't be a fussy bugger, you know what it's like.
0: Only for you, mate. No one else do I give them a custom number. Ticket 27, Popeye.
1: Thanks, Wild Man. Have a good day, brother.
0: You too. That $100 tray from Lee and the crew at Plaza Meats drawn just before 8 this morning. Speaking of before 8, we'll get on some Lifehouse. Jack White's in the mix. As are the guys that are on the way to Queensland Country Bank Stadium in December. Living and Beth's around. She's got all the latest news and sport headlines next.
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